From listening to records, I just knew what to do. I mainly taught myself. And, you know, I did pretty well, except there were a few mistakes that I made that I have just recently cleared up. I'd like to just continue to be able to express myself as best as I can on the instrument. And I feel like I have a lot of work to do still. You know, I'm a student of the drums. And I'm also a teacher of the drums, too.

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So they take me in on a chain to Long Beach. And now they lock me up in the cell behind the courtroom in Long Beach while I'm awaiting to be heard on my traffic offenses, parking tickets. And I'm panicked. I'm thinking, you know, my God, man, while I'm here, don't hold me. Actually, what's to stop them? I mean, what's really to stop them? Oh, I assumed that maybe someday my mother would realize that I should have gotten out. No, she was nice enough. She would have known. But still, what's to stop them? And I'm panicked. And finally, they call me.

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1: L'estasi di Midnight in a Perfect World anticipa i 9 minuti di Napalm Brain Scatterbrain. È la suite psichedelica del disco. 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Tra riff hendrixiani, canti di sirene, percussioni afro che schizzano da tutte le parti e violini in coda. DJ Shadow raggiunge la propria vetta, la cima dei suoi desideri. È la summa definitiva di un album unico.
2: Well, hello there, little buddy. Come on in. What you got there with you? Is that your dog? Guess there's no reason they can't have dogs up there on the moon. That's pretty good looking pooch. Bet you come back for some more Dr. Neptune's delicious elixir, is that right? I knew you would. I'll get that for you. Oh, I see. You figured out where it is, didn't you? Well, all right. I'll tell you what I'll do. I'll set up a checkerboard here, and we'll have us another game of checkers.

It is happening again. It is happening again. It is happening again.

0: 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In an office, I'm waiting, where security guards dream. Pick a number. Pick a number.
1: 16, 22, 46.

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I got some gloves from a homeless guy. He said they'd bring me luck and open eyes. What do we think about in the nighttime? We talked forever. Forever is a long time. He told me stories. I told him mine, about the waves and the ship and the perilous journey. Rivers of love.

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He came in the rain, a smiling 12-year-old. White hats and magazines, Cadillacs and Fords and Chryslers.

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Forever is a long time. He told me stories. I told him mine about the waves and the ship and the